This is house music. When the music gets deep, when the groove takes you over, when you feel the chords deep inside your body, it's house music. You got to feel that house music.

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Right now, you can't change us. We change our own self. We don't worry about what you doing. Cause right now, you still losing. And we winning. And we winning. It's just the beginning. 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

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Just come on. Just come on. Just come on. Just come on. Just come on. Just come on. Just come on.